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1: Tuku. 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Harvest a crop of corn. 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

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hey, hey, hey, hey, hey, hey, hey, hey, hey, hey, hey, hey, hey, hey, hey, hey, hey, hey, hey, hey, hey, hey, hey, hey, hey, hey, hey, hey, hey, hey, hey, hey, hey, hey, hey, hey, hey, hey, hey, hey, hey, hey, hey, hey, hey, hey, hey, hey, hey, hey, hey, hey, hey, hey, hey, hey, hey, hey, hey, hey, hey, hey, hey, hey, hey, hey, hey, hey, hey, hey, hey, hey, hey, hey, hey, hey, hey, hey, hey, hey, hey, hey, hey, hey, hey, hey

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This is Jane Celestiwa. I'm from Hot Vela, and you are listening to KUYI 88.1 FM Hopi Radio. It's so great to be here today to listen to the speakers, and we have been listening to KUYI for so many years, and especially in the morning when they have native songs going on, and it keeps me awake. Thank you again, and it's been a pleasure coming over today, and everybody enjoy this special day. Askwali.

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0: 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We got
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0: 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We're from White River, Arizona. We appreciate you guys. Thank you.

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1: Good evening, everybody. My name is Sukva Kachemtua. I am Parent and Katrina Klein from the village of Tewa. I am 10 years old and in the 5th grade. I am the son of Paulette Kachemtua, and my grandparents are Eloise and Paul Kachemtua. Today, I will be singing a badger song. The song is about our fathers making prayer feathers with all their hearts to pray for us all.

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And it is a Neptuna song, a long hair song that I've never really forgotten ever since he sang it to me. Ta nu amumita launi.

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So, Yari, hey, Walt, James, David, Song. Hey, hey, Bob, David. 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

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Yay!

0: Hey, this is Chris Kane from the Chris Kane Trio. We got
1: Lady Crow from the Chris Kane Trio.
0: And Liam Baja from the Chris Kane Trio.
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0: Hopi Public Radio. We're from White River, Arizona. We appreciate you guys. Thank you.

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1: Hello, beautiful KUYI listeners. This is the Hopi Day School Book Club, and I am your host, Deborah Sikyakuku Baker. We're coming to you from Hopi Day School in Kikosmovi, Arizona, on the Hopi Reservation in northern Arizona. So if you've never been to our part of the country, we hope you come visit us. It's a beautiful, magical place. Speaking of magic, that's part of what we do here at our book club. We share the magic of children's books. We usually have community readers, and we encourage families to make reading a part of their daily family routine. Because even though we are a Native community, we also live in the 21st century, and we need to really work at fine-tuning some of the skills that we need to learn to help us live in today's world. Being literate is one of those tools. So what does that mean, literacy and being literate? It means knowing how to read and write, your basic understanding. So being literate helps us use the printed and written information to live successfully in our world. And the exciting part about reading is that it can introduce us to many people, many places, and experiences that we may not otherwise be able to have or, you know, go to or actually meet those people. And that's exactly what we're going to do today. And I am so excited and thrilled. And for those of you who are KUYI listeners, I know you're going to recognize this voice. You hear him almost every day on our radio station. Our reader for this month is Sean Spruce, the host of Native American Calling. So, Sean, welcome to the Hopi Day School Book Club and KUYI.
2: Well, thank you, Deborah. I'm really excited to be a guest today and talk more about the importance of literacy and do a reading or maybe several readings if we have time. Yeah, let's get into this. This is exciting. I'm glad to be here.
1: Yeah, well, we're happy that you carved out some time for us. You're a regular on the KUYI programming. Our listeners hear you every day. So I'm so happy that you volunteered to be one of our readers today. Tell us a little bit about yourself.
2: Well, you know, I'm originally from Laguna Pueblo. I've lived most of my life in Albuquerque, New Mexico, but I now live on the East Coast. I live in North Carolina. My wife is Eastern Cherokee.
1: Okay.
2: We met about 16 years ago.
1: Wow.
2: And yeah, we live about an hour away from the Eastern Band Cherokee Reservation. They call it the Quala Boundary. And my wife works there at the tribal hospital, so she commutes a few days a week. But yeah, so a lot of people don't realize this, but I actually host Native America Calling. Most shows I host remotely from my home here in North Carolina. I am back and forth quite a bit, and I mm-hmm. go in the studio in Albuquerque. But yeah, I'm talking to you from Western North Carolina. We're expecting some bad weather here pretty soon. They're anticipating a real cold spell to hit the East Coast. So I'm kind of hunkering down. My wife loaded up on groceries yesterday, and we might even make another trip this evening before it gets too bad. Make sure
1: I'm glad to hear that you're preparing. You know, we need to always make those efforts to prepare for what's ahead. I'm excited to hear that you're from North Carolina because I had a little bit of experience living in North Carolina myself. This was way back when. I had an uncle who was in the Marine Corps, and he was stationed in Camp Lejeune, North Carolina. You know, he was uncle, and in our way, you know, he's the disciplinarian. I'll say good fortune of living in North Carolina for a time, and that was my first exposure beyond the res here, and it really introduced me to a wider world out there. So I'll say that it was a good experience. I'm a little familiar with the environment there and where you're coming to us from today. I know it's very different from being in the Southwest.
2: It is very different, but there, you know, we're in the western part of the state. So like, I meet a lot of Native people with military backgrounds, you know, who've been through North Carolina, and because not just the Marines, but also, you know, the Army maintains, you know, bases here. And of course, the Marine mm-hmm. camps. So yeah, there's definitely, you know, a connection there. A lot of Native folk have with North Carolina through the military, but we're in the western part of the state, which is the Smoky Mountains. So we're right off I-40. I only live about 5 minutes off I-40. So whenever I need to go home, if I want to drive, it's just a straight shot all the way on I-40. But it's mountainous here. You know, it's not mountains like what you see back home. We don't have the mesas and we don't have the desert landscapes, but you know, we do have hills and they're, you know, sometimes when people come out here for the first time, they're surprised, they're impressed by, you know, how tall the Smokies are. And of course, lots of trees and lots of water, rivers and lakes. So I think it'd be really hard for me to live somewhere flat. So I like being in this part of the state, this part of the country, where at least I have some elevation, makes me feel close to home.
1: Well, that's good to hear, and glad to know that you are doing well over there in North Carolina, and that you have a way to stay connected to us here in Arizona.
2: Yeah, with the magic of technology, it's just wonderful that I can do this remotely. And of course, all the folks over at KUYI, our whole team, they're just great to work with. And I run into them from now and again at conferences and different events, and I always enjoy chumming around with them. Sometimes we'll have dinner together, and they come by the studio when they're in Albuquerque. They come by NAC studio. And yeah, they're just a great team. And I'm just so happy that KUYI has been so successful. Just celebrated an anniversary last year.
1: Yes, yes, they did. And we are happy to be a part of the KYI programming. Our book club is now in about our fourth year with KUYI. And, you know, they just didn't hesitate to bring us on board and help us do this. And so we feel that this has been very beneficial to our community. Everyone looks forward to listening to the book club every month now, and they can't wait to hear who's going to be on next month. So we're really excited about that. This past month, we had a couple of our students who were readers. And so you're following two sixth grade students from our school, which they were pretty awesome. So I hope you can do as well as they did.
2: I do too. I don't know, but I'll try.
1: Okay. Well, if you are just now tuning in, you are listening to the Hopi Day School Book Club on KUYI Radio 88.1 FM. You can also reach us through www.kuyi.net. And our guest today is Sean Spruce from Native American Calling. And Sean has a very special book to share with us today. And you can tell us a little bit about it in a bit here. And I just want to kind of preface this by saying, I'm not sure. I think this is somewhat of a rare book, perhaps. I don't know how available this book is to get. And so it's a collection of stories, and that you discovered. Can you tell us a little bit about that discovery and how you came in touch with this book?
2: Yeah, Deborah. And this is a rare book. It was originally published in 1922, so it's more than 100 years old. And it's a collection of stories that were compiled by a woman who worked at the Santa Fe Indian School back in the 1920s. Mm-hmm. And it's various stories that were shared by students from different Pueblo villages, as well as Hopi. There's just a wide range of stories. And I came into this possession because this book was given to me by my father. And this was actually his storybook when he was a young boy. And it was his favorite storybook, and he just cherished this book. And he gave it to me when I was about maybe 4 or 5 years old. And it was something that he wanted to pass on. And when he had it, it was really worn out. The cover was all banged up and it was missing some pages. So he took it to a binder and had a new cover put on and kind of cleaned up some of the pages a little bit as best they could. And he even signed it. And it's my most precious belonging. And he signed it on July 11th, 1973. It says, "To my dearest son, with all my love, Daddy." And the reason it means so much is my dad passed away in December of 1973. He died very young, tragically. So he gave this book to me about 5 months before he died. So yeah, this is, of all my possessions, everything I own, this book is right up there in terms of what it means to me and my family. And I now, you know, read the books, read the stories as a young boy. And I have a daughter who's 12 years old now, and she's getting a little bit older, so she's reading, you know, Harry Potter and those other types of books. But when she was younger, we read these stories as well. And so it's been in my family now for generations, and this book will be hers someday. And hopefully for her children and her grandchildren, this book will just continue in our family.
1: That is just such a beautiful story. But not only is it a special item to you and your family, this is also a really special book to the tribal communities that are represented in the book. And as you heard Sean say, it's a collection of stories from the various Pueblo children who were residing at Santa Fe Indian School. And so that was in the 1920s. Probably, you know, in that era. So if you can imagine that time frame. So many of the stories, I'm guessing, are probably pretty authentic.
2: Yeah, I would agree. And I think when we think of like children's stories, they've kind of got that the fairy tale element. And we think of kind of happy endings. And, you know, they're different in terms of what happens and the lessons that are taught. And for somebody, you know, looking at it from maybe a contemporary lens, well, geez, is that appropriate for children to learn about? Or you know, geez, that's kind of a violent story. But again, we got to think of the context, right? And you know, our cultures and how we shared oral history and how we shared stories and what they meant to us 100 years ago, what they mean to us now. So there's a lot of history wrapped up in here. And what's exciting is, in addition to the stories that were shared and they were written here, they were compiled and written and published, there's also artwork. And two Hopi students who, you know better than I do the history here, but very well-known artists when they were very young contributed their illustrations.
1: Yes, and so we have to remember, you mentioned, I think they were probably in their teenage years at the time.
2: Mm-hmm.
1: So we're giving you a little, some clues as to what's coming up. So I hope, listeners, that you are getting yourself ready to hear this story. You know, really quick, go grab your favorite blanket or grab a cup of tea or whatever. You're going to get yourself all comfy there, wherever you are. If you're in the car, you know, turn the music down and turn up KUII and get ready to listen to these stories. Because I think you're going to hear some really awesome stories that maybe some that you're familiar with that you haven't heard in quite some time. So with that, Sean, I'm going to turn the time over to you and give you the time to tell us a little bit more about the book and perhaps read some stories.
2: Okay, yeah, let's do that. So the title of the book, and this is something that we need to clarify, the book is, if you read it and you just look at it and pronounce it, it's spelled like Tay-Tay's Tales. Tay-Tay's Tales. And the woman who compiled all these stories, her name was Elizabeth DeHuff, and she worked at the Santa Fe Indian School at the time. But Tay-Tay, it means grandfather in the Tewa language, but it's not spelled correctly. It's not pronounced correctly.
1: Right.
2: It would actually be pronounced Tete, right?
1: Yes, you're
2: yeah.
1: right. I should give a little background history of myself. My husband is Tewa, and he's from the Tewa community here on Hopi. In that time, I've learned a little tiny bit. And so when doing research on the book, when I saw that title, I'm like, I wonder what this is supposed to be. So I did run it by him and told him, what is this supposed to be? And you're right. It is the Tewa word for grandfather.
2: Yeah.
1: And he says it's pronounced Tete.
2: Well, one of my grandmothers was from Okeawinge. And she was the one that went to Santa Fe Indian School, and she was involved a little bit in this book. She knew Elizabeth DeHuff, and she was familiar with this project. And she would always shake her head and said, you know, she got that wrong. She got that wrong. And I don't know why she didn't listen more or whatever. But anyways, I'd like to think that this woman, you know, she had her heart in the right place. And she wanted to get this information out there. So, but yeah, she got the title a little wrong. So we'll say Tete's Tales to be accurate. And There's a lot of different stories here, and I'm just going to go ahead and read the first one. And this one is from Okeawinge Pueblo. If you look at the book here, it's referred to as San Juan Pueblo because this would have been in 1922 before, you know, the traditional name returned. But I'm going to go ahead and read this, and I'll give a little bit more explanation here because there's another Tewa term here, and I'll explain that here in just a moment. But first of all, the title of this story is The Coyote and the Fox, Okeawinge Pueblo. And this is the first story in the book. And it begins, Owewe Humbio, which means long time ago. A fox felt very hungry, so he went down into Prairie Dog Town and caught a fine fat prairie dog. Okay, so just to clarify here, Humbio, that doesn't mean a long time ago. You talk to Tewa people, they'll tell you that it's a greeting. It means like, how are you doing? How are you? Right? And sometimes, even amongst the other Pueblos, they'll refer to the Tewas as Humbio, like for people from Okeawinge, hey, Humbio, Humbio, or they'll even call them Humbios. They're a Humbio, right? So, but here we're going with long time ago, but we say more, it's like, you know, how are you? How are you doing? But okay, so we'll just get past that, okay? A fox felt very hungry, so he went down into Prairie Dog Town and caught a fine, fat prairie dog. Then he built a fire of dry rabbit brush. When the brush had all burned up and left a pile of coals, Mr. Fox took his prairie dog and covered him all up with the hot ashes. That was the way he always roasted meat for his dinner. It required some time for the prairie dog to roast, so Mr. Fox lay down and went to sleep. Very soon, Mr. Coyote came along. Sniff, sniff. He could smell meat roasting, and it smelled very delicious. He saw Mr. Fox fast asleep, so he slipped quietly over to the pile of ashes, stuck his paw in, and pulled out the prairie dog. He ran behind a bush and ate all of the meat off, but he left the bones. Then he took a bone and greased the fox's mouth all around with the greasy end of it. After that, he put the bones back under the hot ashes and ran away. When Mr. Fox awoke, he could smell prairie dog grease. He licked his tongue out and tasted grease all around his mouth. Surely I have not eaten the prairie dog while I was asleep. No, I feel too hungry. But where did this grease come from on my mouth if I did not eat him? Mr. Fox was very much puzzled. He went over to the ashes and caught hold of a prairie dog foot and pulled. Out came a long leg bone without any meat on it. This is funny, thought he. Just then he spied some tracks in the sand. Oh, said he, now I understand it all. Coyote Man has played a trick on me and eaten my prairie dog. I'll catch him and kill him for this. So Mr. Fox trotted off, following the coyote tracks. He found the coyote by a high cliff. Mr. Coyote saw Mr. Fox coming, and he knew he was angry. He did not have time to run away, so he just leaned against the cliff and called, Oh, Fox Man, come here quick and help me. Look up there. This cliff is falling. It will kill us both. Mr. Fox looked up. The clouds were passing over the cliff and made the cliff look like it really was falling. Mr. Fox jumped quickly over by Mr. Coyote and leaned against the cliff just as hard as he could to hold it up. As soon as Mr. Fox leaned on the cliff, Mr. Coyote jumped away. He made a big jump, just as if the cliff might really fall on him. Hold the cliff up, Fox Man, while I go get a stick to prop it with. Then Mr. Coyote ran away and left Mr. Fox leaning hard against the cliff. Mr. Fox stayed there all day, waiting for Mr. Coyote to come back with the stick. Late that evening, he looked up, and there were no clouds passing, so he could see that the cliff was not falling. He knew that the coyote had played another trick on him, so he was angrier than ever. Again, he followed the coyote tracks and found the coyote down by the river. When Mr. Coyote saw Mr. Fox coming, he called, Oh, Fox Man, come quick and see what I have for you. I found a cheese, and I saved half of it for you, but it has fallen into the river. Look! And Mr. Fox looked down into the water. There was the reflection of the half moon in the water. It looked just like the half of a round cheese. And Mr. Fox's mouth began to water for a taste of it. He was very hungry. I wonder how I can get that cheese, he said. I'll tell you how. Let me tie the end of this rope. For Mr. Coyote had a rope already. Around your tail and tie the other end to this big stone. Then you can jump into the river and get the cheese. When you have got hold of it, call me and I will pull you out. Mr. Fox thought that was a good scheme. So he let Mr. Coyote tie the rope around his tail and around the stone. Then Mr. Fox jumped into the river with a big splash. As soon as he did, Mr. Coyote threw the stone in after him. And if the rope had not slipped off of Mr. Fox's tail when it got wet, that would have been the end of poor old Mr. Fox.
1: Oh, my goodness. Okay, so this is the first time I'm hearing these stories, too. So, you know, it's when you hear a story, you're able to, your mind works and creates these visuals in your head about what is transpiring in the story. And that was happening to me. And, you know, being that this is a traditional story, you already know from the beginning what's going to happen. Just by the title, Coyote and the Fox. It's, okay, we know some mischief is going to happen right here.
2: So
1: it's just a matter of what's going to happen and how the one is going to get fooled. But, yeah, this is such a nice, fun story about, you know, I guess if we were to learn any kind of lesson from this, it would be to be beware of who you're trusting.
2: Mm-hmm.
1: Well, thank you for that. That was a lot of fun, and I was listening very intently to what was going to happen in the water, because if the cheese is really a reflection of the moon, we're like, oh, no, we know exactly where this is going. Yeah, I could see how entertaining that can be. Sean, I wanted to ask you, though, you've mentioned that you've read these stories to your children. So what kind of response did you get when you read these stories?
2: Well, my daughter, she likes them. And I even took this when she was in kindergarten, no, preschool, I guess it was, pre-K. I took the book one time. They had, you know, the parents were coming in and doing, like, kind of readings and things like that and show and tell. And I brought this book in and brought in a couple of Laguna potteries. And showed the pottery to the kids because, you know, here we are in North Carolina. They don't see that kind of stuff every day, right? Showed them the pottery and read a couple of these stories. And I think I picked one that, you know, was pretty tame in terms of, you know, any kind of like really harsh outcome. But they enjoyed it. And my daughter has always just enjoyed these stories. And I just explained to her that, you know, some of these themes are common. We see these even like in fairy tales, like what you see like with Disney movies and things like that. They're kind of universal themes. And I said, you know, even sometimes, even though somebody might, you know, an animal might pass away or they might come to a sad demise, you know, a lot of times we think of, you know, it's just the beginning, right? I think a lot of times people think of, in like that kind of Western European context, well, that's the end. But I think to a lot of us as Native people, we see it, you know, life is more revolving and we see it more as maybe a beginning, right? Mm-hmm. In other ways. So it's not necessarily the demise that people might think. And she understands that. She gets that. She got that from reading these books. I just like them because they're just so authentic. You know, I mean, and there's a lot of more modern contemporary stories about Native people and our history and our culture, and those are beautiful too, but this is, you know, like I said, we talked about, you know, this is 100 years ago, and you can really sense that authenticity and how these stories were shared.
1: Well, I can tell you, you're a very good story reader. You know, you pulled me in and had me captured just listening to the story, not having read any text at all or seeing any, following any text as you're writing, as you're reading. So, and that makes a big difference. You know, so part of what we do here in the book club is to help the readers, whether you're a mom or a grandma, a big brother, big sister, uncle, whoever you are, if you're the person who's reading, part of what helps create the excitement or the drama of the story is how you read the story and how you bring in, you know, all your maybe voices or intonation, use of the punctuation that you see written in the text, how all of that can help bring this story alive. And it, you know, it makes the listener want just get drawn in and want to sit there and hear more. So in addition to you reading, this is part of what we do in the book club is help our listeners learn how to become good readers, especially if we're sharing stories with children. So, so you're a great reader.
2: Oh, well, I had a lot of practice, I'll tell you, because I started reading to my daughter when she was still like just a newborn. I remember reading, they said, even if, you know, children, she won't understand what you're saying, but even if it's just a newspaper mm-hmm. or a magazine article, just hearing, you know, reading. And I've really learned to, you know, try and accentuate, you know, these characters and just kind of get into the story and mm-hmm. and try and share that with my voice. So thank you, because like I said, yeah, I've been at this for a few years.
1: Well, good. So I guess that means we want an encore.
2: Well,
1: so
2: yeah.
1: If you have another story to share, we'd love to hear it.
2: I do, yeah. And this is, there's a couple here that are from Hopi, Second Mesa. Right. And I'm going to go ahead, Deborah, and let you choose. One is titled The Coyote and the Turtle. And the other is titled The Fox and the Sheep. And these are both from Second Mesa. Which one would you prefer
1: I read?
2: Wow. They're about the same length.
1: Coyote and the Turtle and the Fox and the Sheep. Okay, we've heard a coyote story. So let's go with Fox and the Sheep.
2: You got it. The Fox and the Sheep, Hopi, Second Mesa. Once upon a time, a fox and a sheep were neighbors. The sheep was so round and fat that the fox wanted to eat him up. But since that would not be a neighborly thing to do, he thought and thought of an excuse to eat the fat sheep. So one day the fox went to call on the sheep. "Let us play games together, sheep man," said Mr. Fox. "Let us play hiding. I will hide, and if you cannot find me, then I will eat you up." Now, since the fox was the sheep's guest, the sheep had to play with him. So the fox hid under a pile of blankets. The sheep looked about and soon found him. "Now it is my turn to hide," said Mr. Sheep. He hid among the rocks, but the fox found him too. "Let us play rolling," suggested Mr. Fox. "We shall roll down the side of this wash, and if I beat you, then I will eat you." So they tumbled down the slope, but the sheep was fatter and rounder than the fox, so he reached the bottom first. Mr. Fox was disappointed, for he wanted very much to eat that nice, fat sheep. "Well, let us run a race," said Mr. Fox, "and if I beat you, I shall eat you up." He was sure he could run faster than a fat sheep. So they ran a race, but the fox stepped on a sharp stone and turned his ankle. He could not run fast with a sprained ankle, so he just limped along, and the sheep won the race. "Now let us play jumping," said Mr. Fox. "We will jump over this wash, and whoever does not jump across to the other side will be eaten." The fox jumped across easily, but the sheep only got three legs over. His fourth leg slipped into the wash. "Good," laughed Mr. Fox. "Now I can eat your leg." So the fox cut off one of the sheep's hind legs and roasted it. After that, the lame sheep was never at home when the fox came to call.
1: Oh, no.
2: Well, at least he survived.
1: Yeah, that's true. But
2: lost a leg, but he survived. Yeah,
1: yeah. I don't know if anybody heard me, but I actually, Well, you know, coming from the Southwest where we eat a lot of sheep, the description of that sheep got my mouth watering. So I can really relate to the fox. Yeah. Wow. So that is a story from Second Mesa, right?
2: Mm-hmm.
1: Does the book have the titles of the children who share those stories?
2: They're not listed. You know, when each story is presented, there is a glossary with notes, and it provides a little more insight into some of the stories. And there are maybe a few names mentioned here and there, but unfortunately, it doesn't give full credit to which students actually shared these stories or what families they were from.
1: Yeah, so KUYI listeners, especially if you are here on Hopi, I hope you enjoyed that second story. I think many of us can relate to it, or we can relate to the fox at least, and, you know, the attempts that he made to try to eat the sheep. And so if you're just now tuning in, you're listening to the Hopi Day School Book Club here on KUYI Radio, 88.1 FM. You can also reach us on 89.1 LPFM, and you can catch us streaming on KUYI.net. And I hope that you will catch us through one of those times and listen into the book club. Today's show, we are sharing time with Sean Spruce, the host of Native American Calling. And he is sharing with us some stories from a collection of the book titled Tete's Tales. So I'm saying it the way you see the title. It's spelled T-A-Y-T-A-Y apostrophe S, Tales. It is a rare book that was compiled in the 1920s by a non-Native woman that was associated with Santa Fe Indian School way back then. And my understanding, Sean, is that she collected these stories from the students at the school that were attending at the time.
2: Right.
1: Mm-hmm. And so you mentioned at the beginning of the time here that, and like with any other book, what helps bring a book alive often are the illustrations. And so I have learned through some of the research I did on this book that many of the illustrations you will find in this book are from two individuals from our Hopi community, and that is Fred Kabodi and Otis Bolelenma. Both are from Second Mesa, from the Songopovi village, and both were students at that time at Santa Fe Indian School, probably from around 1914, 1920, maybe 1921. Is the time frame where these stories were collected. You know, at that time, as I mentioned, they were students. Mm-hmm. So they were probably in their teens, late teens, when they had this opportunity to illustrate this book. So if you have a chance to see the book and see some of the stories, this is in the beginning stages of them becoming artists.
2: And you can really see the talent that they had even at that young age. Some of the pictures are kind of black and white ink sketches that fill the margins of the stories and the pages. And then some of them are full color paintings. And they're beautiful. They're beautiful. And you can tell.
1: And my understanding is the author of the book, who was Elizabeth Willis DeHuff, she was the wife of the superintendent of Santa Fe Indian at the time, but she was also an art teacher. And she is the one who taught these students, along with probably other students who were residing there at the time, art. And this is where these two individuals, Kabodi and Bolelema, got their start at learning more probably formal ways of creating the art that they are now famous for. So the Hopi community, you know, if you're able to get a copy of this book, this is a real treasure to have. And knowing that these are two artists that are featured in this book. As I mentioned, our book club is brought to you from Hopi Day School here on the Hopi Reservation. And the school here, we were one of the first schools built here on Hopi. And so what I love about this school is in our hallways, we have, I think, three murals. And those are painted by Fred Kabodi. It's so nice to see those murals. And so when I saw this book and saw some of the images, you can definitely see the progression of the art in the book versus what you see on our walls, the murals that you see on our walls. So, yeah, and you know, I've learned that both artists became very well known for their art, and you can find many of their art in museums throughout the world.
2: Mm. And since you mentioned that they were both from Hopi Second Mesa, I'm wondering if maybe they were the ones that shared these stories. That one I just read.
1: I'm sure they did. Yeah. Pretty sure they did. So both of them lived to old age and probably died in the early 80s. So, you know, they were very prominent in what they did in their lifetime and dedicated a lot of their life to art. But, you know, also when they returned home, became very involved with the traditional way of life here back at Hopi. So, but it makes me proud to know that, you know, they're a part of this book and that we have a little bit of connection there to the book that you're sharing with us today.
2: Yeah, I'm so glad you know so much of this history. Yeah, you really add, yeah, like I said, this is a classic.
1: Mm-hmm. And so I wanted to talk, you know, maybe get your thoughts about the stories that have been recorded in this book. We mentioned it earlier about how, you know, part of our work here with the book club is to share children's stories and how sometimes our native storytellings and myths can be a little different than your mainstream fairy tale. But you know, again, as we stated earlier, we have to take into context the history of the community, some of the life ways that

0: Because I know, I remember as a child, I grew up with my grandparents, my paternal grandparents. And I remember my grandfather telling stories in the wintertime, this time of year, where storytelling took place. And I remember one of the stories he told was about an owl, you know, a little baby and an owl. And that was really frightening. It was a really frightening tale. And I think he told it deliberately as a way of discipline, you know, to share, you know, be careful, beware, be cautious, because this is what happened to this kid, you know, many years ago. It's possible it could happen again. So, yeah. You know, it even as young as I was as a small child, it makes you think. It makes you, you know, kind of take it in and think about, wow, how did that happen? And even though it was a frightening ending, because this story didn't end like happily ever after, but, you know, it did its job.
1: I think, too, I can remember my grandfather talking about going and taking care of sheep. You know, they had a sheep camp, and it was just him and one of his cousins, and they were young boys, and they would stay out there, you know, for like a week on their own, right? Mm-hmm. So I think in those days, children, you know, being a child was probably very different than what we think of being a child now. Whether, you know, you were at a boarding school like Sam, or whether you were at home. And I think kids needed to learn these lessons. And then sometimes, you know, it wasn't a really warm and fuzzy approach. It was, you know, they had a lot of responsibility that was placed upon them. And life was challenging. It was hard in those days, regardless of where they lived. And these stories, you know, prepared them for that in a lot of ways, probably.
0: Mm-hmm. Yeah. And, you know, one of the credits that's given to this particular book is that this book has been credited as being a great example of preservation efforts of Native American folklore and, you know, stories and myths. And so if we fast forward to today and we think of many of the tribal communities in our country, and how the history of our tribes have impacted the continuation of these stories to today, unfortunately, some of us were not as fortunate. Some of us had very tragic and traumatic experiences as a people and have lost many of the customs and traditions, and I'm guessing stories that have been lost forever, because many tribal communities pass things down orally. So some of our tribal communities in this country have lost a lot of that. And so today, I'm sure wanting to see what they can do to reclaim some of those or discover some of those stories that are native to their tribal communities. Whereas, you know, I and you, the tribal community you come from, we're very fortunate that we come from places where we're still practicing many of those traditions and customs. And therefore, many of the stories are still passed down. But still, to have a book like this, Dede's Tales, that is a collection of stories from these communities, means a lot. I would see this as a valuable book to have in your private collections.
1: Yeah, I can't agree more. And it's also a reflect, you know, there's so much focus now on the boarding school legacy, the tragedy, the horror of what it was like for some of these kids. But I think it's important to remember that, you know, there was an effort also to not destroy Native culture, but there were some people that were also working and were interested in strengthening it and fostering it, right? It wasn't, you know, this was a non-Native person, like you said, the wife of the superintendent, and obviously she saw value and she appreciated the culture that these kids had. And it wasn't just, let's just destroy it. Let's figure out a way to celebrate it.
0: And in

0: my readings about the author and her husband, who was the superintendent of the school at that time, and my understanding is that Mr. DeHuff was eventually demoted and removed as superintendent from Santa Fe Indian School because of his desire to preserve some of the native culture and stories and probably language, which was not the theme at the time. So, you know, I'm happy to know that there were people at that time with that frame of mind and who saw the value of that and were doing what they could to preserve even a little something. And I feel fortunate that I am from one of those tribal communities who still are practicing the traditional customs and ways of our people for millennia. So but still, along the way, things have been lost. So it's nice that we can find a book like this and have that as a reference point, have it as a way to say, okay, we may not have remembered these stories, but it's written down here. And so now, because of that, we can share these stories with you, you know, with like you're doing with your daughter, and hopefully in the future with our grandchildren and great-grandchildren. And that brings hope to me. That brings a sense of peace about that for me.
1: Yeah. I just can't agree with you more, Deborah. Yeah. I feel really blessed. You know, I live here in Western North Carolina, like I shared, and it was last fall of, well, about over a year ago, the Hurricane Helene that wiped through here. And we had to evacuate our home. We were fortunate enough that we lived far enough away from the major flooding. We didn't take any damage. But at one point, you know, it got pretty bad and we didn't have power. So we packed up and they had power there in Cherokee on the reservation. So we went and got a room there at the casino and stayed there for about 7 days until power and water came back and were restored. But it was getting bad. You know, there were reports of, you know, confrontations and people getting tents and, you know, trying to get gas and trying to get food. So we kind of left in a hurry. You know, we locked up the house and we just grabbed, you know, like a few items that we felt, well, you know, if anything happens to the house, we want to make sure these things are safe. So, you know, I grabbed, you know, my computer and, you know, my wife grabbed some jewelry and I grabbed this book. Because I thought, well, if I lose everything, if I have this book, I'll be okay. Because this is, like I said, this is the one thing that I have to connect me to my dad and my family.
0: Mm-hmm. Yeah, that's very touching. And it's very nice to know how much value you put on this book, you know, as a Native person and as a person who's related to the stories in the book. So, you know, again, if you are listening in, you are listening to the Hopi Day School Book Club coming to you from Kikosmovi, Arizona, here on the Hopi Reservation. And I have with me our guest reader, Sean Spruce, who is the host of Native American Calling. And he has just shared with us a few stories from a book titled Tete's Tales, which is a collection of tribal stories from some of the Pueblo students that were residents of the Santa Fe Indian School in the early 1920s. And so it's been a real journey to have this discussion with you and talk about not just the stories, but the historical significance of when these stories were collected and, you know, and what that meant, you know, these children were, because they were children at the time, you know, they were children at Santa Fe Indian School. And we talked about a couple of the illustrators who are from our Hopi community. And again, reading back on this particular book, I read that both Fred Kabote and Otis Polelema at one point were in that time frame when they were forced to go to the boarding schools. So at one point they were, you know, they had gone to school and had returned to Hopi. But, you know, there was a point in time in our Native history where all children were forced to go to boarding schools. And this, they lived in part of that time when that happened. So, you know, putting all this in perspective, it really gives you a different view of where they were in this space and time when this book was published and collected and all of that.
1: I think all of the kids that would have been involved in this book would have all been forcibly removed from their homes at this time. Because I know my grandmother was removed from her home.
0: Yeah.
1: And she described, you know, just having her mother gave her her nice shawl. And that was all she had time to do was give her that shawl. And then she, you know, when they came through, they came through the village and took them.
0: Yes.
1: Yeah.
0: Yeah. So I think, you know, this gives a little deeper meaning to this particular book. So if anyone is interested, and if you are just hearing, you say you're in your car and just hearing this and want to know more about this book, you can always reach us here at Hopi Day School, or you can call KUYI Station and they can get us connected and we can get you information about this particular book. And I'm sure there's a lot more stories in there that could be shared. And that you might want to take time to spend reading to your children and sharing these. And because if you can just listen into what we've been talking about this entire time, you can have some of these same conversations with your children and help them at the same time by sharing the stories and talking about it. You're sharing a little bit of your history with the children in our families. You know, talk about what the time frame was and all of this. And through that, you can have a little history lesson by reading these stories and sharing this book with your family. And I think we need to stop every now and then and do that. You know, let's stop every once in a while and take time to reflect and think about where we had been as a people and where we are now. And where do we want to go? So, Sean, I'd like to have you answer this question. Do you think it's important for our tribal communities to continue telling tribal stories and myths to our children currently?
1: I do. And I think what's important is that I think we need to think about different contexts in which we share stories, because obviously these are written stories and, you know, it's wonderful that they were preserved in writing so that we can read them now today. But I also, you know, think it's important to share stories orally too. And I've talked to people who will say, you know, it's wonderful when stories are written down and they're transcribed and they're captured hard copy like this. But some of our stories were never meant to really be written down. They were always meant to be shared orally. And when you write them down, they change them a little bit. So I think anything we can do to foster both a love of reading, but also remembering the importance of oral storytelling too, and how we can maintain that, because there's different ways to share a story.
0: Right. And that's an art in itself, is learning how to share a story orally. And being that these were traditional stories to the tribal communities that these children were from, when they were originally told to these children, I'm sure they were told in the native language. So if you are a native language speaker, this might be a good way to introduce or maintain the language, is use these stories and reinterpret them into the native language so children can hear what that sounds like. You know, you're talking about translations, and I'm sure this was a non-Native woman hearing these stories and trying to get them done. But I'm sure there were probably some things lost in some of the translations, or some things lost in the retelling of these stories in the English language. Because we all know that there are some Native words that is really hard to interpret into English. I'm sure the stories will sound very differently if they're told in the Native language.
1: Mm-hmm. And there are other little phrases here in different Pueblo languages. And there's even, you know, some songs that are, and then some of them are loosely translated. again, I take some of the translations with a grain of salt. But, you know, for folks that in the villages that are fluent, you know, they could read some of these stories and point out, oh, yeah, well, that's, you know, that maybe it would be translated a little bit differently, or that's how that song would sound if it were sung. Lots of teachable moments here, Deborah.
0: Yeah. So, you know, I want to emphasize that. So if you're listening in, there are many teachable moments when you're reading to a child or when you're sharing stories, and maybe not just to children. I mean, I'm a grown adult listening and hearing these stories for the first time, and it was entertaining for me, and it was a learning experience for me today. So if you are hearing these, imagine what it's like for our children. And I have to say, our children today, right now, we are in 2026. The experiences our children have today are very different than these children who were sharing these stories. Their childhood is very different even from ours. You know, the experiences we had when we were children are different. I think this would be a great way to help our children understand what life was like back in the day, whenever that era was. And I think that'll help our children understand where they come from and what they can learn to appreciate and how that is going to further impact them as a Native child in today's world.
1: I've also read that even when children get older, even as adults, it's beneficial to be read to. You know, just to sit down even, you know, with grown-ups and read, have one person read a story and just others listen. There's value in that at any age.
0: Well, Sean, I really appreciate you being here with us today. And I'm so happy that you have this book and were willing to share with all of us, those who are listening in. And, you know, KUII has a pretty wide reach. And we hope that anyone who is listening in, that if you, again, are interested in this book, give us a call. You know, we'll help you get connected and see what we can do to provide you with more information about this book. If you're interested in learning a little bit more about Sean, you can tune in to KUII Radio. And he is the host of the show titled Native American Calling. And Sean, maybe you can give us a little blurb about what Native American Calling is about.
1: Yeah, so Native America Calling, we just celebrated an anniversary. Last year, it was our 30th anniversary of being on the air. We are the only nationally syndicated radio show and podcast, a daily live show that takes callers. And we're just dedicated to various Native American issues and topics. We deal with politics and social issues and historical issues. We deal with arts and entertainment and culture. And just today we had a show about water and some of the recent policies with regard to how water is managed. Every day it's something different. And, you know, we get callers from Hopi. We get callers who are KUII listeners, as well as other communities. We have a lot of stations up in Alaska. We have stations in the Dakotas. Stations, of course, in New Mexico and Arizona, some in California. About 80-plus stations carry the show every day live. And I've been the host now since 2021, so I'm going on about 5 years. And I've just really enjoyed this journey. It's, you know, I don't have a background in journalism or even broadcasting. It was something that I just wanted to try, and I'd been a guest on the show before. And when the position came up, the host position came up, I thought, well, that's something that, you know, I think I might enjoy. I think I might be good at that. And it's just been a really fun adventure. And what makes it so good are the topics and the listeners and just being able to get on the air every day and talk to people and help them bring out their stories and help them bring out their viewpoints. And I really appreciate you, Deborah, because you did a lot of homework for this show and you researched and you learned about, you know, the DeHuff family and the history of this book. As a host, I can relate to that because the devil's in the details, right? You really want to make sure you're prepared. And you know what the topic is, and you can add insight as well. So thank you for just taking this on and reaching out to me, because this isn't something I usually have an opportunity to talk about or share, but it is something that's very dear to my heart. It's just been a wonderful opportunity to talk with you, and I hope the listeners that hear this show will really benefit and appreciate what it is.
0: You're welcome. And I'm so happy we were able to find the time, because I'm sure you are a busy person. And we're just very fortunate that we were able to connect and get you to be part one of our readers. So you're considered a celebrity reader, by the way.
1: Oh, okay.
0: Last year, our celebrity reader was Billy Mills. And So Billy was able to come to Hopi and visit us in March during our book festival. So for anyone who's listening to KUYI Radio, Hopi Day School does host an annual book festival in March. This is where we invite past readers of our book club to come and be at the book festival. So you get to meet them in person. And I'm so happy that Sean has agreed to come and be at our book festival this year. So mark your calendars and come meet Sean and see him in person. And he'll bring his book, talk to him a little bit more about the experience and adventure he's had with this book, Tete's Tales. We'll provide you more information as we get closer to the event. So tune in to KUYI Radio, 88.1 FM. And if you're traveling or just can't reach us, try tuning in to www.kuyi.net. And we'd be happy to hear from you. We'd like to know where you're listening in from today. So if you have a moment, you know, give KUYI a ring or an email. You can always contact me here at Hopi Day School. We'd love to hear where you're listening in from. If you're from the local Hopi community, we'd like to hear from you too. And I'm always looking for readers. So if you are interested in being a reader for our Hopi Day School Book Club, please contact me and we'll gladly make contact and work with you and get you scheduled in. So once again, this has been the Hopi Day School Book Club. Sean Spruce has been our guest reader, and he shared with us the book Tete's Tales. And Sean, thank you. Do you have any parting words for us?
1: I'm just super excited to come to Hopi in March and participate in the book fair. And thank you again for the invite. I wouldn't miss it for anything. And looking forward to just meeting a lot of folks at that event and sharing more stories.
0: Yeah, I have a little homework for our listeners. If you're planning on coming to the book festival, dig up a story from your community or from your family that you remember hearing as a child or whatever, you know, a traditional story that, you know, maybe you could share when we're at the book festival. We'd love to hear those. And, you know, because this is a time of sharing and getting to get familiar with storytelling and reading, sharing about the importance of literacy in our homes and how important it is for our children to become literate. Thank you, KUYI listeners, for being a part of our show today and listening in. We hope to hear from you, and we hope that you will tune in again next month for our next book and our next guest. Thank you.
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We were told that we would see America come and go. 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

0: Chris Kane from the Chris Kane Trio. We got
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0: Hopi Public Radio. We're from White River, Arizona. We appreciate you guys. Thank you.

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1: Lamata Lovey, singing in the Tamoy, at A. Benes, Kukyari, Jewish Kush, Wakurma, Kwatsa Hoppa. Good morning, everyone. It's time to jam on KUYI 89.1 FM, and also we are singing online at KUYI.net. Our local 88.1 is still down, so we're just waiting to get it going again. So good morning, everybody. And you are tuning to the Tata program with one and only Randall Mullen here, better known as Wit. So good morning to all of you. Hope you're having a great, great morning wherever you are. Anyway, it's about time for you to be getting out of bed and getting ready for Tuesday here, Taco Tuesday. And it's July 14, 2026 here. And Tata Way, many songs, and that's what we'll be doing all morning, bringing you good Native American Indian music. So, here we go with Koyalimit, the first break of dawn, alrighty?

0: Hey.
1: Okay, Koyang Nyukti by Anita Perro. 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And we are Jimmy Tatawi, and good morning to everybody that's awake right now. And you're the riser, so make it a good one. First, I'm in step word one, so let's all start getting out of bed and getting ready for Tuesday, alrighty. So next we are going with Morning Kachina song by Donald Dawahunyawa. Alrighty, good morning, Donald.

0: Okay, there was Donald Owen with Morning Katrina song, all right? So it's a great morning here on Hope Radio. So we are tuning into Tato here with one and only Randall Molly here, better known as Witt. So we'll be bringing some good jams till 8 o'clock, all right? So it's 6:24, and we are going with San Juan Turtle Dance at this time.
1: Yeah.

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Yeah.

Alright, it was Turtle Dance with San Juan. Alright, okay, going 634 KUI radio station. Tune in to Tata. We're here with one and only. So good morning to all of you. Hope you're having a great, great Tuesday morning. And we are on our way next week. Hey, hey, atawi, bye. The Hopi High School students. Mga pangkai, pwede pae sung ka. Yes, boy, ay sang away. Nang mapay ang kahala yan eh. Pwede pae sung ka. Manu, nuway, pae, piw, me, wit, pae, se, piw, nu, mga way. O, wit, ay, kakat, itang, me, wit, ang hala. Today, sa, ay, mo, hemadi, hong, pae, lang, mikaw, eh, nang, hu, na, tamoy. So, 6:35, hey, see, hey, atawi, bye. Hopi High School students, okay.

Okay, hehe, Atawi, bye. Say, let's see. Hope the day's good students. Sorry about that, okay? Good morning, it's now 6:41 here at KUYA radio station. Man, time is flying by here. It's almost an hour already, but we've been jamming and hey, we have more songs to jam, so tune in, keep tuning in, and stay tuned in. Hey. Anyway, good morning, early risers. Alrighty, I really glad, you know, you're letting me know where you're listening from. And I'd like to do a morning shout out to Kesley Honey. Alright, be careful. Trouble safe, alright? Save troubles on your trip. Alrighty, and good morning to Cheryl Terrillo, my daughter there in Ganado, Arizona. So good morning, you two early risers. Alrighty, so we are going with the Laguna Butterfly, song number 4.

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Hey, hey, on the bar, go home. 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

Oh,

0: All right, Hunter Songbai, yours truly here, 6:59, hey, 7 o'clock already, all righty. So with that said, a great Tuesday morning here, I hope you and we are jamming to Tatawi, and we're going to keep jamming till 8 o'clock, all righty, so bear with me, let's IG first, then we'll continue with Tatawi.
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0: All right, you got it. 7 o'clock already. Hey, you guys that are still in bed, it's time to get up and get ready for work here or wherever you got planned going today. So it's a great morning here on Hopi. So let's all start getting up and go out and say your prayers. Hey, if you can't get out and go out, just say from where you're at. So prayers can be heard everywhere. So good morning, but hey, in case you don't. Prayers have been said by yours truly here, so let's all have a great, great Tuesday morning. And we are going with the next with Cloud Eagle. They'll be on the Buffalo song there. And I'll do a morning shout out to Yabedaga, all the way down in Phoenix, Arizona. Good morning, granddaughter. You have a great day too. And to Clark Tanakumba, hey, good morning, Clark. You have a good one, okay? And to Dwayne Lakapa, all the way to the Apache Country. Okay, you already up? Alrighty. Well, good morning to you, and you have a great, great day. So we're going to continue to talk to you, and we're going on with a Buffalo song with Cloud Eagle.

Okay, Cloud Eagle there from, hey, New Mexico, Wagatawa. Okay, so 705 with the Buffalo song there. We are next on the way with Donald Ohunua. Hey, Life of a Butterfly. Alrighty. So, good morning to you, early risers, or you late risers, whatever you want to be called. 7 o'clock here, 7:06. So, a great Taco Tuesday morning. So, let's keep jamming till 8 o'clock. Alrighty.

Pipe of a Butterfly by Donald DeLong. You are there, 7:13. Good morning, buddy. You guys is waking up. Hey, we've been jamming since 6 o'clock, and we'd like to thank you for joining us here on Tatawi. And we are coming to you from the northern part of Arizona, Hopi-Tewa Nation out here. So we are doing good out here. Great weather here, nice and hot, and been cloudy a couple of days, but really not a lot of rain, but hey, just little sprinkles here and there. So, but we are enjoying, so hope you all having a great, great morning wherever you are. So take care of yourself and be good and watch the weather, man. It's too hot sometimes, so just keep yourself safe out there. So, wait, by the way, Nikang, by the way, Talang, when the fire my bank, I saw a better, yes, by in the Hansa, not to buy him a better, people not head over to Takai, happy Panta was 7:14, not pitch up by not in my pure tomato, and by one, yes, when the knee, talk me with by you, say, by the new, by the way, my yes, by command on the one. We not go away in the time we don't have a heat, we go with me. But you eat all the puns, I went out the way one day. I'm going to be came, I'm going to win the time. He was I know him, but he was a way, he won't him way. Don't go with Kelly, come with Kelly on me. So with this, said he, 7:15, we are going to go on with Barrel Sikakako. Okay, here we go. To team, we are moving.

Okay, there was sunny time for Skeptiki. Alrighty, 7:23. Great Tuesday morning here, KUI Radio Station, Northern Part of Arizona. Hope you take one nation. Alrighty, so here with you this morning again, one and only Randall Muller here, better known as Wit. Trying my best to bring in some good music. Alrighty, so we are going to go with, Paloka, whatever. From Polaka. Hey, alrighty. James Billigoni here this morning.

Okay, that was my good old buddy. Shaky. James really good. We follow up from Polaka. Anyway, so good morning. Shout out going to Dion Benoist. Get up out of bed. Alrighty, and good morning, Yate Apene. Alrighty. Albert Francis, good morning. Have a good one. Okay. Here we go. We're going to go with Zuni Sunrise with Etna Tei. All right, stand by.

Okay, it was Edna Tay, Wee Sunny Sunrise. So, hey, we are having a great morning, and it was a great sunrise out here. So, it's 7:29, and we are jamming to 8 o'clock. And at 8 o'clock, we'll be switching over to KNAU, then our routine with the community calendar, the weather, and whatnot. So, good morning. Hope you all getting out of bed, and some of you probably on your way to work, so let's be careful. Remember, be a decent driver and look up for the other driver. And with that said, let's go with the speed limit and be careful out there. It's a great morning. We're going to keep it that way all day long. So, good morning to you all out there. 7:29, we are going to go with San Domingo Butterflies, Hopi style. All righty, going to be going to Chalupa, Arizona. So, here we go. Good morning.

Okay, SD Butterfudges. Hello, Hope Stop and Show Puppy. So we are at 7:37. Good morning. Be careful out there. You're on the road. Hey, remember, be a defensive driver and go the speed limit, and also be a courteous driver, and hey, don't be passing each other on double lines or passing the school buses. I think you have to have summer school, so let's all be careful out there. It's a great morning when it comes that way all day long. So good morning, Nangu. Okay, 7:38, and I want to do a morning shout out. Good morning, shout out to Tahumana. Glad you're back, safely. So, hey, Miss KYI, and I miss you too. So, take care out there, and also Hama Huma. Good morning, I ask you when we're gonna be back on the air on 88.1 FM. Hey, we're still working on it. We're trying to get the part, and as soon as we get the part getting in there, we'll be jamming. So you can jam with us on KUYI.net, all right? And if you want to really listen to me, go all the way to Tuba on 89.1 FM. So good morning to all of you. We are still working on our radio, so bear with us, and we'll get it going as soon as we can. But hey, thank you for tuning in. So we are going to go with San Juan Caldens, Pongkoshari, alrighty, number 3.

0: Okay, call Dan from San Juan. Okay, Winge. All right, 746 or KYL radio station. Good morning, everyone out there. The Matalo boys singing in a tamoy. At a penny. Skakyarik de whiskers. Wakirima kwati hoppa. Hey, what else? What stage as well? Good morning, everybody. 7:46. A great morning here on Hopi Tewa Nation, all right, in Northern Part of Arizona. Hey, we're very, very glad and happy that you people are joining us here on Tatawi this morning. And we've been jamming since 6 o'clock, and hey, we've got some good jams, and we got more, so let's continue to 8 o'clock, about 15 more minutes, and we'll be going to our routine stuff here. KNAU, the community calendar, weather, Hopi word of the day, and of course, our elder of wisdom, and whatnot. Okay, all right, so 7:47 here with you this morning, one and only, here's to the Randall Molly, better known as Wit, but today, what's we are, all right. We are going to go with a Bow Wow song, alrighty, with Mr. Donald Dawahunima. Let's go to the dog song. Dawahunima, alrighty.
1: Okay,

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Sayangina with the Dennis Tung Lanum Yaya.

Oh, my God.

0: All right, dog song by Donald Dong. Hey, good morning, shout out going to Chris Silas. Hey, good morning. Finally got up, huh? All righty. Here's your request going out to you. So here we go. Listen, Tawi.
1: Ho, ho.

Sakyamo, Yakamo, Samea Namatana, Atana, Kanea, Kanea, Kanea,

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2: Good morning. President Trump doesn't want any tolls in the Strait of Hormuz unless the U.S. is charging them. We break down the vague language in Trump's deal with Iran that has both countries seeing things their way. It's Morning Edition from NPR News. Sued an agency he controlled and wound up with a settlement that gave him immunity from prosecution over his tax returns. Amy Martinez.
3: And I'm Michelle Martin. A federal judge now says that lawsuit was an attempt to manipulate the courts. Also, this year's El Nino is expected to raise sea levels even higher. And she calls herself Baby Rose, but she has the voice of an old soul. In her latest album, Yearnalism, she goes deep into big, complicated feelings. It's Tuesday, July 14th. On this day in 2015, Iran agreed to a nuclear deal with the Obama administration and five U.S. allies. News is next.
1: Live from NPR News in Washington, I'm Nora Rahm. Supreme Court Justices Elena Kagan and Amy Coney Barrett are testifying before a House panel at this hour on the High Court's request for next year's budget. It includes millions more to beef up security. Judges around the country have seen an increase in threats of violence. Justice Kagan began her statement on another topic. Republican Senator Lindsey Graham, who died unexpectedly over the weekend, recalling when she was confirmed.
4: One would not expect such a cross-party, if you will, vote, certainly from somebody from a deep red or deep blue state. And yet, Senator Graham voted for me.
1: Later today, on the Senate side of the Capitol, Graham's sister, Darlene Graham, will be sworn in to finish his term, which ends in January. Local and state leaders in Maine are demanding federal immigration authorities leave the state after a man was shot to death by agents yesterday in the city of Biddeford. Maine Public's Peter McGuire reports.
5: Maine House Speaker Ryan Fecteau, a Democrat who represents Biddeford, channeled the community's anger at the killing of a 26-year-old originally from Columbia.
6: This is my message to the federal government. Get out of our state! Get out of our city!
5: Governor Janet Mills called Immigration and Customs Enforcement reckless, saying, quote, this has to end. In a statement, the Department of Homeland Security says the man was attempting to flee in a vehicle and, quote, fearing for public safety, an officer discharged his weapon. The Office of Maine Senator Angus King says DHS Secretary Mark Wayne Mullen indicated the man killed was not the target of the enforcement action. For NPR News, I'm Peter McGuire in Biddeford, Maine.
1: U.S. Central Command said in a statement that it completed a round of strikes targeting military installations in at least six Iranian cities yesterday. This was the third consecutive night the U.S. has attacked Iran. Iran has responded by targeting U.S. bases in the Gulf and Jordan. This comes as President Trump said the U.S. would reestablish a blockade on Iranian ships moving through the Strait of Hormuz. NPR's Hadil El-Shelchi reports.
7: Iran responded to the U.S. strikes with its own attacks on Gulf countries on Tuesday. The Emirati Ministry of Defense said that two of its tankers were targeted by Iranian cruise missiles while transiting the shipping lane of the Strait of Hormuz's Omani waters. It said one person was killed. U.S. Central Command said that more than 50,000 U.S. service members are deployed across the Middle East, remaining, quote, vigilant, lethal, and ready. President Trump said on Monday that the U.S. will now be known as, quote, the guardian of the Hormuz Strait, and that while other countries will be able to move through the waterway, the U.S. would charge a 20% toll on cargo. Iran has vowed to keep control of the strait. Hadil Al-Shalji, NPR News, Istanbul.
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1: Good morning. It is 8:04. I'm Bree Burkett with Arizona Public Radio News in Flagstaff.
9: President Trump slashed the size of bears' ears in Grand Staircase Escalante National Monuments yesterday, despite objections from tribal nations and conservation groups. KNAU's Chris Clements has more.
10: Trump signed executive orders reducing the size of bears' ears by about 91% and Grand Staircase by 90%, citing the potential for critical mineral development. Tim Peterson is with the conservation nonprofit Grand Canyon Trust.
11: We believe it's unlawful. We believe the Antiquities Act is a law that was designed to protect places, not to remove places. It's tremendously unpopular with both Western voters and Utah voters.
10: Trump tried shrinking the monuments during his first term, but former President Joe Biden reversed the decision. A survey commissioned by the trust in 2024 shows support for keeping both monuments at the size Biden determined. Peterson says tribal nations that consider the national monuments culturally significant weren't properly consulted.
11: That lack of consultation represents a violation of federal trust and treaty obligations to tribes.
10: He wouldn't say if the trust would sue to block the executive orders. For KNAU, I'm Chris Clements in Flagstaff.
9: This year marks the first election season where Apache County will not provide Spanish language translations on printed ballots. County supervisors approved the change earlier this year. Officials in Mojave and Gila counties have already approved a similar one. They say the update is done for reasons like cost savings and increasing voter efficiency. The Voting Rights Act requires language translations for certain regions based on census data and other factors. However, that only applies to counties where a certain portion of the population requires an alternative language ballot. Spanish assistance is still available at express voting machines in Apache County. However, most Arizonans vote by mail. And in related news, today is the last day to mail back your primary ballot to make sure it arrives on time. After today, ballots should be dropped at a drop box or voting location through 7 p.m. on Election Day, which is next Tuesday. Check with your county elections office for locations. This is KNAU.
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14: Watalangwai, singing in the tamoi, at hey, bene, hey, great morning here on Hopi, alright. Napai ne, hey, abatoya, potege, and, hope machu kangu, pantrin, by rendo mali, and tapayang namayao, and him, I talk to Kinao, you makai, community calendar, wait all the kind of way, and let me be all in hand, Ana puan mengi, sedang hikau itu orang kami pasti kaya ni, wih, pada tengah ni yang macam lu mana pun pada happy Tuesday, July 14, 2026. Okay, KYI is currently experiencing an outage locally with 88.1 FM transmission signal due to a circuit switch malfunction at the tower on Edelo Mesa. Restoration time is still unknown at this time, but updates are sure to follow, and we thank you for your understanding during this major time. 89.1 LPFM should not be affected by the outage, and listeners are still able to stream online with live content online through KUYI.net website. And for more information, you can email info@kuyi.net, or you can call us on landline at 928-5505. We pump up. So that's it. Stay tuned to KUYI Hope Radio for closures, outages, severe weather, and emergency updates. Check our social media pages during any on your interruption. For additional details, please reach out to the reporting offices, and we appreciate your assistance in sharing this information. So, alrighty, help us out in that way, okay? So, a no-cost basketball camp will be held on Wednesday, tomorrow, July 15, and Thursday, July 16, at the Hopi Veterans Memorial Center. Some of us call that the, what do we call that? Anyway, from this will be going on at the Memorial Center from about 1 p.m. to 4 p.m. And it's available for 4 grade students to 12 grade students. Alrighty. So it's a civic center. Okay, registration and more information is available at 405-227-0919. Okay, that's a no-cost basketball camp, all right? The Hopi Veterans Memorial Center at the Civic Center from 1 p.m. to 4 p.m. be happening tomorrow and Thursday, 16th day of July. And the Hopi Credit Association invites the community to their Hot Diggity Dog Back to School event on July 29th from 11 a.m. to 2 p.m. at the picnic area near the Hopi Cultural Center. So join them, the Hot Diggity Dog, all right? And let's see, the Hopi Foundation still has the following positions open, so in case you're looking for a job, send them a the Hopi Leadership Program is looking for a program coordinator and Nahuani Coalition looking for a program associate. For more information, you can call 928-734-2380 for more information. And Kings County Elementary School is seeking the following positions. So you put my back to the mother say you might send them up to mother to the kind of now need on the way can walk it with a poly quick talk on KG was a toy that all did all the time and they're looking for a facility manager, a certified teacher, ESS certified teacher, and a school clerk. So for more information, you can call them at 928-399-7005, extension 2312. And Hopi Housing Authority has the following positions open. Maintenance 1/2, alrighty. And they're looking for an inspector. More information available at 928-737-2800. Pearson Elementary School has the following positions open. A housing technician, an ESS teacher, a certified teacher. So for more information on that, you can call them at 928-737-2581. And Hopi Election Office is seeking poll workers for the Hopi Board of Education School Board Election. Applications are now available at the Hopi Elections Office. More information is available at 928-734-2507. And let's see what's happening with the Hopi Foundations and the programs. Okay, he says save the date for not wanting coalition food. Agriculture Symposium coming up this September 2026. No exact date given. And this symposium will focus on Hopi agriculture, farming, ranching, and food. For more information, stay tuned to KUYI and we'll announce it for you. Let you know on the date, okay? Alrighty, so let's see, KUYI events and programming. 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And we'd like to thank you for helping KUII serve our community. Stay tuned for our local weather report. So with that said, good morning to you all. Hope you all are having a great, great morning. And it's 8:15 at KUII radio station, Tuesday morning, July 15, 2026.

Okay, hey, let's check out the weather for today here. See what it's going to be like here in northern part of Arizona. Hope it is in the surrounding area. Okay, we are going to start with Windy Rock, Arizona. 45, St. Michael, still or two. All people, Ganado, Arizona. And let's see, Burnside area. So, Okupakabi and Okungi also. Okay, sorry about that. Okay, let's see what it's going to be like today. Currently sitting at 72 degrees already this morning, so you can tell it's going to be a hot day again. Okay, today possibly showers likely and possibly thunderstorm between noon and 3 p.m.

0: Okay, I went for Window Rock today, 88 degrees, so looking good, and possible showers this afternoon. So tonight you're looking at about it, a 90% chance of showers and thunderstorms, and mainly before midnight, mostly cloudy with a low around 50 degrees. And let's see what it's going to be. Alrighty, so it's going to be a good day in Window Rock area. And we are going on to Kings County, Arizona. Polepe, Punce, Mukaluka, dishing up in Jetty Toe. You're on the park area, Spider Mountain, parts of Palaka. Kims County, Low Mountain Junction area, Hopi High School, parts of Palaka, Hopi Healthcare Center. Alrighty. Currently sitting at 74 degrees this morning, so it's a great morning. Hope you all enjoying your morning here. And today, about a 40% chance of showers and thunderstorms in the afternoon. It'll be sunny early, then becoming partly sunny with a high near of 90 degrees. Southwest winds at about 9 miles, while becoming northwest in the afternoon, and winds could gust as high as about 15 miles per hour. And tonight, about a chance of showers and thunderstorms before 3 a.m. Then a slight chance of showers, mostly cloudy with a low around 61 degrees. South winds at about 5 to 13 miles per hour, becoming west in the evening. And winds could gust as high as about 21 miles per hour. So about a 40% chance of precipitation. Come on, Mother Nature, help us out, man. We need some of that moisture. So that's how it's looking in Palaka area, Kims County. Then we go on into Second Mesa here, Mashangnubi, Shapalabi, down into Shumopabitubi. And let's see, currently sitting at 74 degrees this morning. So let's see what it's going to be like the rest of the day. Okay, about a 30% chance of showers and thunderstorms to the afternoon, and mostly sunny the rest of the day with a high near 94 degrees. South winds at about 10 miles while becoming westy in the afternoon, and winds could gust as high as about 17 miles per hour. And tonight, about a chance of showers and thunderstorms before 3 a.m., then a slight chance of showers again. It'll be mostly cloudy with a low around 61 degrees. Southeast winds at about 15 miles per hour, becoming west in the evening. And winds could gust as high as about 24 miles per hour tonight, and about a 40% chance of precipitation. So looking good. It's the Kemese area, and if I could not be able to do it, and if I nearly pour a whip, you can answer for me up by, yes, you come in how many 61, because I'll put me a how many can buy in Kyoto, and you will buy him up on Kahala, you can. And now the Kikots movie, Kuze will get Jose up to Olagi Hun Kangi Po Kangi Kwebe Wingi. And Coastal Center area currently sitting at 74 degrees this morning. A gray, gray morning on Hopi. Okay, Cape Town, about a 30% chance of showers and thunderstorms in the afternoon. Hey, be mostly sunny with a hot day with a high near of 96 degrees. South winds at about 9 miles while becoming southwest in the afternoon. Winds could gust as high as about 15 miles per hour. And tonight you're looking at about a chance of showers and thunderstorms before 3 a.m. Then a slight chance of showers. It'll be mostly cloudy with a low around 62. Southeast winds at about 15 miles per hour, with winds gusting as high 23, about a 40% chance of precipitation. So looking good. All right, back now to the 96 hour weekend. And support me out by pens and people, who I can put out a name by Umiok Yang, and support me out 62. I'll be howling. I love money. All right, then we are going on to the western part of the Hopi Reds, all the way down to the west. All right, we are going to Tubi, Posogepe, Tonan SZ, all right, Tuba City area. Gravel Peaks in Pestra Canyon, currently sitting at 80 degrees already this morning, so you can tell it's going to be hot. Humidity set at 43%. All righty. So let's see. Mangkapi, we good morning. Bye, my yes, bye. Sangalamatalangway. All righty. Today, about a 20% chance of showers and thunderstorms in the afternoon. And it'll be sunny and hot with a high near of 99 degrees, light and variable winds becoming west at about 9 miles per hour. By Kapus, Tabu Gana Tehane, Tabu 100 East, and up by 99 South Peter Nepai Nikam, a 2 near with a bank of Nana Mitina Yonina. And Sapu Mill, tonight there'll be about 30% chance of showers and thunderstorm. Mainly before midnight, and it'll be partly cloudy with a low on 67 west winds at about 50 miles per hour, and becoming southeast and evening when winds could gust as high as about 23 miles per hour. Now, by now, because and saying, okay, you can buy milk by 67, and how in the place, and away, I come to put to the name, and we punk my Nanga's Hawa needs, and I'll matter the Wama Panka Hawa. Okay, we are going down south to Winslow, Arizona. One who look at pay me, who move in the back of the way. Personally, walkie talkie, alrighty. Currently sitting at 77 degrees, Winslow, Arizona. Alrighty. About a 20% change of showers and thunderstorms in the afternoon. It'll be moving sunny and hot with a high near of 97. Southeast winds about 5 to 10 miles are becoming west in the afternoon, and winds could gust as high as about 16 miles per hour. And tonight you're looking at showers like possibly about thunderstorm before midnight, and then a chance of showers and thunderstorms between midnight and 3 a.m. Then a chance of showers after 3 a.m. and mostly cloudy with a low around 66 degrees. So, looking good, about a 60% chance of precipitation. So, wind slow, possible rain, alrighty, some drops there coming down, but it's going to be a hot day at 97 and dropping down to 66 tonight. So, hey, that's going to be great out there. And we are going to Flagstaff, Arizona, pumping up in the Buttercup and Kilo Sunny, Noni Park, Wapatki, Sunset Crater, and down into Grand Falls, Loop, and Sunstar, Talani Lake, and Kakatsukui. Sand Springs area currently in setting is 72 degrees. This morning, man, it's going to be a hot one. I guess in Flack, it's already at 72. So, showers and thunderstorms likely after 11 a.m. Sunny through mid-morning, then becoming mostly cloudy with a high near of 86 degrees. South winds about 8 miles per hour and about a 60% chance of precipitation. And tonight, a chance of showers, thunderstorms before 2 a.m. Then a slight chance of showers. And let's see. Partly cloudy with a low run up. 58. Okay, southwest winds at about 7 miles per hour becoming common anything, so about a 30% chance of precipitation. Looking good, northern Arizona, hey, Mother Nature, bring it on, man. We're waiting for that good rain and drops, so whatever you bring us, we'll be happy. A little bit of moisture here. We sure need it here on the wrist, so with that said, let's all have a great day regardless of the weather. It's 8:28 at this time, and a great Tuesday morning. Crunchy day already. Hey, crunchy taco or a summer with a no tea day. It'll be soft tacos already. So with that said, 8:28, we are going to the thought of the day with Mr. Tanakumba. So good morning to you all.
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0: Okay, you got the thought of the day, you alrighty. So we are at 8:34 right now, and good morning to all you good people out there working for our people. So kwakwai my task in my mung of tomorrow. So in the middle of it, you know, all the man that he can walk at 8:34, and we are on our way next to the Hopi of the Wisdom number 5. So let's all listen up and get some good advice, alrighty.

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0: Okay, hope you yelled the whistle number three there, or number five, all right? Hey, 8:39 at this time, and we will check out the Hopi word of the day and see what it's going to be like, a new word, old word, or a word we're not pronouncing right, or hey, just a little Hopi here, so let's see what it is for today, all right?
1: 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We'll hear Lindrick Lamaya Stewa state the Hopi word, use it in a Hopi sentence, then translate the Hopi word into Pahan Lawai and translate the sentence.
2: Hahaske. Hahaske. To get at repeatedly. Isau tawut au hahaske. Isau tawut au hahaske. The coyote is trying to get at the cottontail.
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0: Okay, hahaske.

Alrighty. Oh, you can't. Alrighty, we tell you why you can't. But you're not, baby, you can't. Alrighty, so 8:41. Man, this morning went by fast. Been here jamming since 6 o'clock, and some of you joined me early this morning, and I'm glad to know that where you're listening from. So, well, let's say we are going to continue till 10 o'clock, and 10 o'clock we'll be switching you over to Native America Calling, okay? So, I don't know who's going to be there, Sean Spruce or who, but I don't know where it's at today. Let's see, Tuesday, July 14, 2025. Alrighty, we are going to go have tacos today, alright. So, let's see, where are we going now? We're going to be going with some tatawi. Okay, we're going to go with James Billigoldy here this morning. So, James, let's see what he's got today. Okay, James Billigoldy, here we go.

All right, James, don't go to there. We're lucky. All right. So lucky to be here with you on the Hopi Race, bringing you Tatawi. All right. So 8:45. Man, we are going to go with Tubi Butterfly Day, recorded back in 2023. All right. So good morning to all of you. 8:45. Here we go with Butterfly Dance and Tubi Gathering.

Okay, Happy Butterfly Day, recorded down in Two Together in 2023, alrighty. Hey, positive eye, alrighty, Quality King. Alright, hey, Pitcher 3, great Tuesday morning here. So, on the Hopi Race, so we are here in northern part of Arizona. So, we're bringing you a tatawi, which means song. So, hope you're enjoying the music, okay? Let's see, we are going with the Hopi Pueblo Sunrise by Lindbergh Namingha.

0: Okay, that was Limber Namungha. Namungha way, the Hopi Pueblo Sunrise song. Alrighty, we are 9 o'clock here, ID, and we continue.
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0: Okay, 9 o'clock, 9:01 to be exact. And anyway, a great Tuesday morning, and we are jamming to Tata We on KUYILP 89.1 FM Upper Moonkopi, and we are streaming online at KUYI.net. Hey, sorry to say, but our 88.1 is still down, so we're working on it, so just be patient, and we'll like, get it right on as soon as we can. So with that said, I hope you all are having a great, great morning, like I am here. Had about maybe one cup of coffee this morning, so I got some cookies, anyway, so, and we are jamming, so we're going with Blessing Song by Elsie Kakuku. So let's all be blessed out there and have a great, great morning. Oh, before I forget, I want to do a shout out all to Amarillo, Texas. So my sister's on there, Evelyn. So good morning.

Okay, that was a blessing song by Elsie Kekeke. Alrighty, so we are doing good this morning, 9:09 here. Hey, let me give you some of the national days today, okay? Okay, today is National New Day. New Day, okay. And also it's National Mac and Cheese Day. Yes, Ali, man, Mac and Cheese Day. And National Cow Appreciation Day. Alright. National Cow Day, alright. And it's National Tape Measure Day. Hey, alright, get your tape measure. Man, I can remember those two old guys a long time ago. Herman Lewis and Bert Pugliela, when they used to make toilets for the villages. They used to have big measuring tapes and measuring everything out there. 10 feet by 3 little lines or something like that anyway, so... And also today, let's see, somebody's birthday today, so happy birthday to you that are having birthdays today, so enjoy your day. It's National Mac and Cheese Day, so maybe National Taco Day. Tacos, all right. Anyway, good morning, 9:11. Those are some of the national days, so make it a good one for yourself and everybody out there. So with that said, we are going on with Yanima Boys and Girls by yours truly here. So, hey, almost coming for Yanima season. So, I'll go ahead and play this one.

Yanwe Boys and Girls, everybody. You're truly here. So at 9:17, we are going to be going with a Butterfly Dance song with Herschel Telesoma. So enjoy the music while you can, alrighty. So jam with us this morning. We've been jamming since 6 o'clock, and we are doing great here on Hopi and wherever you're listening from. Hope you're having a great time also. So, bye, and some pangkahale, and singing with any kunda.

Okay, Herschel, tell us about there. 9:23, and we are going to go with A Star Not Afraid. All right, we probably might not start with already. Here we go.

Ay, pag-iwan na ito, ibay. Star not afraid. All right. So, we are at 9:29 this morning, Tuesday morning here. Good morning. Shout out going all the way to Park, Arizona. Mali Samakua. Good morning. You have a great, great day yourself. Also, going out to Darren Silas. Good morning. On the road again. All right. So, we are going next with, let's see, Baby's Lullaby. All righty, Baby's Lullaby by Ryan. Please come to us. So, good morning. Hope you all enjoying the morning like I am here. Hey, have a good one, all righty.

Okay, that was Baby's Lullaby by Ryo Polikoptu there. So, hey, baby singing, you got to learn that song so he can sing it to you, baby. Alrighty. Okay, 9:35. Here we are going with... Hey, pero sa kag-sel, hakam mo sa tiyo-tiyo. Okay, let's... Here we go.

0: Alright, I think I'll throw that with a Buffalo song. Alright, 9:40, about 20 more minutes to go. It will be going to Native America Calling, so we are listening to Tatawi on KUAI 89.1 FM LP Upper Moncaupi, and also we are streaming online at KUAI.net, and locally 88.1 is still down and we're working on it, so hey, just bear with us and we'll get to it as soon as we can, and we will also jam on that one. Okay, 9:41. Hey, we are going to go on to Mr. ID. We're going to go on to Facebook Drama by Northern Cree. Okay.
1: What's up, everybody? This is Chad with the band Hemlock from Las Vegas here. I hope you all are having a great day because you are listening to KUYI 88.1 FM Hopi Radio and KUYI LP Upper Moncaupi 89.1 FM streaming online at KUYI.net, your Native American public radio station program of the Hopi Foundation. 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We love you guys. Hemlock.
0: Okay, Facebook Drama with Northern Cree. Take it away, Northern Cree.

Okay, Facebook Drum Y, Northern Creator. We are at 9:47. A great, great Tuesday morning here on Hopi Reservation, northern part of Arizona. So, good morning. Hope you're all having a good one wherever you are. And we thank you for joining us here on Tatawi. Hey, been jamming since 6 o'clock. And we are going to jam about maybe 12 more minutes or so. And we'll be going to a Native American calling. So, next one is Trek 3 by Sheree Lumatawaima.

Alright, hey, beautiful boys, Cheryl Matawaima, we buckle the song. 9:52 here, hey, 10 o'clock, almost 10 o'clock here. Let's go with Angel. Alright, thinking about Angel there this morning here. Hey, good morning, Angel, if you're tuning into KUII. Okay, let's see, we are going with Angel with Randall Pescaman. Alright.

0: Reno Pescaman there with Angel, closing the day off. All right, my time is up, so I want to say thank you for joining me this morning on KUII. I enjoy my morning with you all and hope I brought you some Canadian gem to get your Tuesday going here. And we shall do it tomorrow again, 6 o'clock sharp. So keep your dial on 88.1, 89.1 FM, okay? All righty. So signing off is one and only, Randall Mowley, here better known as Wed. Good day. Mapaya, Sanei, Nava, Sanei, Mahala, Yane.
1: 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KUI is a project of the Hopi Foundation. Did you know that? Bisumu ayon on hi, yung Hopi ay matu ina.
2: Welcome to Native America Calling. I'm Sean Spruce. For the first time, the Pell Grant, the government subsidy for undergraduate students, will be expanded to cover short-term workforce programs at Hopi higher education, including tribal colleges in the Hopi Land. From Antelope Mesa, the workforce Pell Grant program was included in last year's tax incentive bill to boost America's workforce. We'll discuss the viability of vocational school and how the new program is expected to take shape in Native America. We're back.

a coordinated monthly test for the broadcast stations in this area. Equipment that can quickly warn you during emergencies is being tested. 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This station serves Coconino County. This concludes this test of the emergency alert system.

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1: 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This is your KURI closure and delay report for Monday, July 14th. KURI is currently experiencing an outage locally with the 88.1 transmission signal. Due to a circuit switch malfunction at the tower on Antelope Mesa, restoration time is still unknown at this time, but updates are sure to follow. We thank you for your understanding during this maintenance time. 89.1 LPFM should not be affected by the outage, and listeners are still able to stream live content online through the KUII.net website. For more information, email info@KUII.net or call 928-738-5505. 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
3: Hahaske. Hahaske. To get at repeatedly. Isau tawut au hahaske. Isau tawut au hahaske. The coyote is trying to get at the cottontail.
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1: Happening in the community. A no-cost basketball camp will be held on Wednesday, July 15th and Thursday, July 16th at the Hopi Veterans Memorial Center from 1 p.m. to 4 p.m. Available for 4th grade students to 12th grade students, registration and more information is available at 405-227-0919. The Hopi Credit Association invites the community to their Hot Diggity Dog Back to School event on July 29th from 11 a.m. to 2 p.m. at the picnic area near the Hopi Cultural Center. The Climb the Mesa 10K Run Walk event will be held at the Hopi Cancer Support Services on Saturday, August 8th at 6 a.m. More registration information is at 928-734-1150. 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

0: 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Time is 12:13 here at KUII radio station. This is Brennan Masawaitua, and before myself were the KUII interns reading the community calendar for today. They are doing a good job at practicing their radio etiquette, and hopefully will be doing a lot more of the community calendar and being with us here on air live. 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So thank you to those who are tuning in. We'll go ahead and start with the weather report, starting off with the Sawmill area, Window Rock area, currently 84 degrees. Mostly cloudy with a high near 84, northwest wind 6 to 8 miles per hour becoming east. And a 70% chance of precipitation. Moving on to Kings Canyon, currently 89 degrees, partly sunny with a high near 90, west wind around 9 miles per hour becoming south, winds could gust as high as 15 miles per hour. And in Second Mesa area, also 89 degrees, partly sunny with a high near 94, west wind 7 to 9 miles per hour becoming southeast. Winds could gust as high as 15 miles per hour. And in Kikotsmove, 89 degrees as well, partly sunny with a high near 94, southwest wind around 8 miles per hour. And moving on to Mungkape area, 91 degrees there, mostly sunny and hot with a high near 98, light and variable wind becoming west 5 to 8 miles per hour. And moving on to Winslow area, 91 degrees as well, mostly sunny and hot with a high near 96, west wind 6 to 10 miles per hour with gusts as high as 16 miles per hour. And in Flagstaff, partly sunny with a high near 84, west wind 7 to 9 miles per hour with gusts as high as 15 miles per hour. And it looks like there is already rain over there. So to those traveling in Flagstaff or on the road, be safe. And moving on to the national days for July 14th. It is... Excuse me while our computer reboots. I think the storms around us are doing something. Hopefully it reaches to Hopi and all surrounding communities. So the only thing that I seen there was Mac and Cheese Day, National Mac and Cheese Day. So currently our computer is down. And I cannot see the national days for today, but the only one that I seen was mac and cheese, so I think that's a sign for myself to have some mac and cheese. So may this be a sign to you all. We'll go ahead and continue with some music for the rest of this lunch hour. You guys be safe out there. And well, first, I guess we'll start off with the Elder Wisdom and then some music. So here we go.
1: Aina tuwa liep imu ita atsatsak mai tuwan. 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

Yo, flex them. Hands up, hands up, hands up, hands up, hands up, hands up, hands up. 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You guys are so beautiful tonight.

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legendary actor Morgan Freeman's getting ready to put out his first blues album, and he's doing it in great fashion. It's a 100-year retrospective of the blues, told through orchestral arrangements, Delta recordings, and of course, Morgan Freeman's own narration. Be on the lookout for the August 7th Morgan Freeman's Symphonic Blues Experience. To get you excited about the album, and featuring the likes of Taj Mahal, Jimmy Kennard, and Steve Potts, that's Death Letter Blues from the late great Sun House, getting us into this hour on the mainstream. Yahweh Skynote. I'm Brett Mabee, and as I do 7 days a week, 3 hours a day, I'm excited to have some fun with you. So as always, pull up a chair and get your best listening ears on, and the more the merrier. So invite your coworker or your colleague or friend to enjoy some music together with us this hour. Before we part ways, one from Edward Sharpe and the Magnetic Zeros frontman Alex Ebert. I also have tunes from Prince, Cy Montero, one from Alleluia's debut album that we'll be getting into the rotation for the first time this hour. Also a recent track from the Mountain Goats, Montawayuhi and Black Belt Eagle Scout, but not before our first new edition, which comes to us from Evan Mast, a.k.a. Evax. This is one of the standout tracks of his Just Like Fire. And for your consideration and approval, enjoy Say, and don't go anywhere. I'll be right back on the mainstream.

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Desiree featuring Emmanuel John with Macho today on the mainstream. We also heard Mato Ayuhi and Black Belt Eagle Scouts 2023 collaboration Ketchup Potato Chips. And for the first time in the rotation, it was Evax's Say from his newest album, Just Like Fire. A nice warm atmospheric track to keep us going throughout this hour's broadcast. Hey, I'm Brett Mabee, and I love hearing from listeners, so feel free to reach out to me any time of day. 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Box 252, Salamanca, New York, 14779. The No Twist before this half is through. Later on, music from Valerie June, the latest from Aluya. Also, Burnstick and Willie Nelson will help to round out the hour. As we get ready to wind down the first half, this one comes to us from the Mountain Goat's 24th studio album, Days. Be on the lookout for the August 7th Cade Mean Dawn Records release. Full of a lot of fun humor. Turn it up with Shallow Grave on the mainstream.

0: this hour's broadcast, a shout-out to friends who are dialed into K216CU, part of the KUNM family, dialed in on 91.9 FM in and around Cuba, New Mexico. 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Type in Native Voice One, and you have this and all of the great offerings of Native Voice One wherever you go. We have a little bit more time together. I'll squeeze one in from Prince in this block. Also some Interpol, and looking ahead, The Hallucination and Saul Williams. But right now, we're going to kick things off with Ray Chen, the Orlando-raised indie folk artist who records as Tofu Smell. Their early catalog was recorded entirely in a bedroom, and that's a great reminder that you can get your tracks in, even if they're not recorded in a multi-million dollar studio. But I'll save that for another time. Right now, from the All My Time album, enjoy Honey, and don't go anywhere. Plenty more great listening on the mainstream. Sadanet Gado, Haitqua, Sadantios. Have some fun and give a good ear.
1: Honey, do you dance? I can stand your glance. I can handle the lights. Honey, repent, I forget to know that I can be. Anything I can take.

to polls. See Out Loud. From This Mirror Weighs a Ton and See Out Loud today on the mainstream. We also heard Prince, Valerie June, Tofu Smell, just a few of the standouts from this hour's amazing playlist. And I do have just a little bit more for you, but unfortunately this is the last time that I'm checking in as I'm getting ready to step out of the studio. I'd stay here all day every day if I could, but as it is, I've got to step out and I'm hoping you'll join me again sooner than later. And as always, to have the mainstream carried on your favorite local airwaves, you can reach out to Nola Daves Moses, the distribution director at Native Voice One. Drop her a line at nola@nv1.org. Jason and Nadia Bernstein, the husband and wife duo, coming up before this block is through. I'll also get in some Willie Nelson, but right now, and in a slightly different gear, this one is a standout track from Aaliyah's 2026 debut album, Zero. Cairo FM came out June 26th as a part of the album rollout, and for your consideration, let me know what you think about this newest edition onto the mainstream.

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1: 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Reminder, Tuesday, July 21st is Election Day for the primary election. Polling locations are scheduled to be open from 6 a.m. to 7 p.m. The Native Vote Hotline provides voting information and assistance at 1-888-777-3861. 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

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Touching in Schlegel, that's not the Abashis Chin. This is Brian Young, and you are listening to KUYI 88.1 FM and 89.1 LPFM, a program of the Hopi Foundation, your Native American public radio station. Keep on reading. Yego ne ochta, a hiehe shik edo shidine'e.

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1: Plus another hour of All Things Considered coming up next at KMAU HD 88.7 Flagstaff, KPUB 91.7 Flagstaff, KNAA 90.7 Sholo, KNAD 91.7 Page, KNAG 90.3 Grand Canyon, and KNAQ 89.3 Prescott, with translators K228 EA Payson, K273 AN Cottonwood, K274 AY Page. It's 5 o'clock.
2: Federal immigration officers have shot and killed people in Texas and now Maine in recent days.
3: There are key disputes about the reasons for the confrontations and what the person shot was doing in the moments before officers pulled the trigger.
2: For Tuesday, July 14th, it's All Things Considered. I'm Scott Detrow.
3: And I'm Elsa Chang. Inflation cooled last month, but economists say the drop may be temporary now that tensions are escalating between the U.S. and Iran.
4: Let's not pop the champagne corks just yet.
2: The Trump administration's discount drug website has been online for 6 months now.
3: How's it working?
5: I wouldn't say that it's extremely common, but we are hearing from our members. They are having patients here and there come in seeking to access the Trump RX price.
2: Plus, we'll tackle a big World Cup question. Has video review gone too far?
3: Those stories and more after this news.
6: Live from NPR News in Washington, I'm Janine Herbst. The U.S. is reinstating a blockade on the Strait of Hormuz after the U.S. and Iran stepped up attacks around the critical passageway. President Trump is also reversing his demand for a 20% toll on ships going through the strait and will instead strike new investment deals with countries in the region. NPR's Deepa Shivaram has more.
7: Oil is flowing like never before, the president said in a post on social media. In the same post, Trump said the Strait of Hormuz would now be open for all ships, except for Iran. He also backtracked on his plan to impose a 20% toll on cargo coming through the strait. Now, Trump says instead of the toll, some countries in the region will make big investments in the U.S. Trump says leaders of those countries called and said they wanted something different.
8: We would like to invest tremendously in the United States, as opposed to charging a fee.
7: Trump claims these new investments will bring factories and plants into the U.S., which will create, quote, millions of high-paying jobs, but no details were provided. Deepa Shivaram, NPR News, The White House.
6: A second fatal ICE shooting in a week has prompted the Trump administration to